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1: I'm imagining a lot of happy people. And most of you are with someone you love. Well, you are the lucky ones. All over the world, there are lots of people who are alone tonight. I imagine most of us have been in that situation at some time or another. I know I have. 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It means a lot to me personally, and I'd like to share it with you. I think you'll see what I mean.

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I wonder if you're lonesome tonight. You know, someone said the world's a stage and each must play a part. 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

0: Lane, Blackmore. 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
0: 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I'm John.
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Hi, my name's Michael C, and I like trains. Which is why I've decided to start Turntables, the show where I play great tracks whilst talking about the latest news from the tracks. The world of railways is one which is continually changing and evolving, and one that will play an increasingly important role in the future. So whether you're a rail enthusiast, environmental activist, or casual observer, join me live on Surrey Hills Community Radio on the second and fourth Tuesday of each month between 5 and 7 p.m. as I talk about the latest news from the industry and how it might affect you.

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1: Hi, I'm Dr. Sayed Amouji. 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Just a tiny

If it's 3 o'clock on Wednesday afternoon, then it's time for Driving Rock. I'm Roy Gover and I'm your chauffeur for a two-hour, high-octane, diverse musical journey of discovery and fulfillment. Artists from the pantheon of classic rock, artists you may never have heard of, songs from over six decades, and they all have this in common. They feel good, they're accessible, and they are Driving Rock. 3 o'clock here on Surrey Hills Community Radio.

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Hey, you. Yeah, you, Debbie. Fancy a manic Monday night every second and fourth Monday of the month? Well, you are in luck. Tune in to Alpha's Manic Mondays, where I solve your Monday blues with pop, rock, and everything in between. That's Alpha's Manic Mondays, 7 p.m. until 9, every second and fourth Monday of the month.

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I don't know. 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

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I'll play, you sing, the perfect way for an evening to begin. So don't be a stranger, be a friend. 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
1: 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Oh, wait. The scheduled show will not be broadcasting today. 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
1: 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The scheduled show will not be broadcasting today. 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

0: Hello, I'm Zoe, and I would like you to come and listen to my show. I will be live at 10 to 11 o'clock in the morning on the first Thursday of each month. My show is called Best Morning Chill Outs with Zoe, and I hope my show will help you to calm down and get ready for the day. 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

Oh, what ho, my buddies, Bellary here. Now, why don't you join me every second Saturday of the month between 1800 hours and 2000 hours? Yeah, you can listen to lots of groovy music and lots of groovy me. It's Gear My Buddies. How can you?

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3: Yes, indeed. Good afternoon. Listen to it. It's that Friday feeling with Inclusive Team. What is coming on today's show? 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
10: 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I've got the localised Leatherhead weather forecast coming up today, and I've got the gardening weather forecast coming up.
3: Also, we have Bits and Pieces, and also we'll be starting the ITF Jukebox. Find out what we're playing this week later in the show. 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

Tony M, Danny Cole and Tommy Hill's Community Radio. 3 minutes past three now. Daddy. Now, if you'd like to get in touch with the show, here's the address. If you'd like to get in touch with us this afternoon on Surrey Hills Community Radio, you can drop us a message. On Facebook, it's That Friday Feeling on Surrey Hills Radio, or drop us a tweet on HRYHILS Radio, or drop us an email on itff@surreyhillsradio.co.uk. That's itff@surreyhillsradio.co.uk. Yes, indeed. We'd like to hear from you. So let's go for the national days of today then. So we have Vet and Nurse Day, International Beer and Pizza Day as well. And it's also tomorrow is Mental Health Day. We'll be talking to later on the show to Pat Church, a local counsellor based in Woking, about mental health. We'll be talking to her later in the show, touching on Mental Health Day, which is actually tomorrow. And also it's also the anniversary of John Lennon's birthday, who died at the age of 40. And I think it'd be quite good to play one of his songs, I think. Imagine, on Surrey Hills Community Radio.

0: day. Now we like to ask you the question, how do you have your eggs in the morning?
1: My kiss.
2: How do you like your toast in the morning?
0: Now, that's the thing, isn't it? How do you have your eggs in the morning? Get in touch with on this That Friday thing on our Facebook page or all social medias. We would like to know, how do you have your eggs in the morning?
1: My love in AM.
2: Or the rest of my day.
0: Anyway, it's time for this.
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3: Thank you very much, Mo. 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You just try and work it out, okay? I'll give you a clue this week. Just think of Egypt. Here's this week's reverse playlist for you.

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1: Okay, let's return to reverse playlist and let me play it for you one more time. Okay, here's the right way round. It is, of course, the Bangles and Walk Like an Egyptian. The Bangles, Walk Like an Egyptian. Well done if you did well there.
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0: Thank you, Surrey Hills Radio, for letting me broadcast my skydive on your radio station. It was a fantastic event. 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It all goes into one pot for a band of brothers, a mentor organisation that helps young men from the ages of 18 to 25. Thank you, everyone who has donated recently. It's been a pleasure.
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0: Take That and Effing Changes on Surrey Hills Community Radio. 25 minutes past three now. I think it's time to do a bit of this.
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2: Thank you very much, Mary. Yes, this is Connect the Clues. I'm going to give you three clues. You've got to try and work it out. Okay, here's your first clue for you. Here we go. I am a country. You might remember me from a late 1960s film. Let me repeat that for you. I am a country. You might remember me from a late 1960s film. Okay, I'll give you the second clue a bit later.
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0: 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Now I think it's time to see what's going on in the latest weather. The one and only Simon Evans. Over to you, Simon.
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2: 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And it's passing the torch over to me, Jimbo. It is Friday, the 9th of October, 2026 today. So, I do historical talk about the weather. Of course, the hills are Surrey locally and the county is Surrey locally, first thing. So, it was the year October 2023. Of course, the county is Surrey locally. We had a severe thunderstorm for half an hour from 1700 p.m. on the 2nd of October, Monday, across the town of Woking. Then we had a hailstone storm across the county, so located on Saturday, the 14th October, which is quite nasty, which brought a lot of rain, as I say. And then we had a storm called Storm Bert on the 19th October. That was literally Thursday, brought at least over 75 miles per hour across the UK. Also, it was pretty mental, guys, pretty tense, gales, quite severe. The end of that month, because waiting time locally, we had a rainfall gauge of 109 minutes of rain, October 23, which is quite a lot. We had temperature gauge in the morning of 10.8 Celsius, waiting time locally, historically speaking. Incredible, fascinating. Let's go to the present time. Of course, over here, let's go to Surrey local, 2026, Friday the 9th of October. It's talking about a very mild southwesterly wind of 8 miles per hour, high of, 17 Celsius, and sunshine and shower comes to rain will vary for the day. And Saturday, the 10th of October, talking about a very chilly northwesterly wind of 11 miles per hour, high of 16 Celsius, and sunshine and cloud will vary for the day. Hail warning, this weather forecast is the same. Yep, so that the change, weather forecast, I can't rule out Storm Aston and Storm Bellow, but I'll keep you tuned on my channel on Sunday Jones about that coming along across the county so local for October and November 26th. And Sunday the 11th of October, talking about a very mild westerly wind of 9 miles per hour, high of 16 Celsius, sunshine and clouds will vary for the day. 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
0: The latest on Surrey Hills Community Radio and exclusive to ITFF and YouTube, check out Simon A.G. Evans. And Simon will be back later in the next hour, about 4:30, with the latest gardening report. We'll take a quick break. Don't go anywhere.
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0: Freeman Mac and everywhere on Surrey Hills Community Radio. So tomorrow is World Mental Health Day. So many amazing charities to help you with mental health. There's some amazing ones. Annie's Man Club for men and there's Grow and Grow for women. Now, I had a little chat with a local council about mental health, and this we'll have a chat about.
1: Did you know that your mental health is just as important as your physical health? Mental health describes how it feels to be you. When we are mentally healthy, we often feel at peace and able to live a good life. While it may sometimes seem like people around us have a perfect life all of the time, it's best not to judge only on appearances. People are neurodiverse. That means we all have different brains, and we all have different ways of expressing how we feel on the inside. And it's not a bad thing to have trouble with your mental health. Everyone does at times. Like feeling very worried, having trouble sleeping, or feeling sad for a period of time. Just like how we all may catch colds every now and then, no one is mentally healthy all of the time. Mental health conditions are often invisible. That means we can't see them with our eyes. And that means that others can't tell if you are struggling with your mental health just by looking at you. So guess what? We have to talk about mental health. And while your dog is a good start, you should really talk to actual people, too. So pay attention to your own mental health and to your friends and family. And don't forget to reach out to others about your own mental health.
2: Okay, I'm Pat Church. I'm a counsellor for 30 years.
0: So, Mental Health Day. So, tell about your job. What do you do?
2: Well, I see all sorts of clients, and I love it. Some are difficult, mostly difficult, but they come and they're really honest. People don't tell lies here. They come and they want help, so they're honest. And that's really nice. And I haven't got all the answers, but I can really listen to them. And if I have got a little suggestion, I'll drop it in. But mainly it's someone to listen to them properly. Because that doesn't happen in life much.
0: No. Know? What have you learnt in doing this?
2: Well, that everybody's so different. And that you can't go judging people because they've all got something going on. And they've got a script. Or they've decided this is the way I need to be. And often they're following the wrong track, sometimes, yeah. I read a really good book when I was young called I'm OK, You're OK. And I thought that really hit the button. I thought, God, that's interesting, because we should treat everybody as OK, rather than thinking you're OK and I'm not, or I'm OK and you're not. That doesn't work. It's got to be equal.
0: So what got you interested in this kind of job?
2: That sort of thing, reading that book.
0: Yeah.
2: Plus, I used to do handwriting analysis, graphology, and I thought, that's interesting, but it's not enough, so I wanted to go deeper.
0: What are the pressures of your mental health because of the busy lives?
2: What, nowadays?
0: Yeah, nowadays.
2: I do think it's worse. I think we're given huge amounts of information that worry us. We're told about climate change, we're told about wars, we're told about crime. And we don't need to hear all that bad news because what do we do with it? We just hold it, don't we?
0: Yeah.
2: I think that's too much. Also, people are busier now.
0: Especially, the news is so bad, isn't it? On the news at the moment, isn't it?
2: It seems to be. You just think, where's all the good news? Yeah, there must be some.
0: There's always something bad on the TV, isn't
2: there? Yeah, and you come away holding it. I try not to watch it too much because I know a lot of people do that now. Because what do? You carry it around with you, don't you? And you can't do anything much, no.
0: So talk about the tools you actually give your clients. So what do you provide them with?
2: What do I provide them with?
0: Yeah.
2: Well, listening. And don't underestimate that. We're so busy out there that not many people stop and listen and hear. So someone really listening to you is quite a treat. And if someone really is in your corner, listening to your story, how nice is that, you know? And that's healing in itself without coming up with any different ideas. So that's the number one, listening.
0: What advice would you give someone for their mental health?
2: Well, I'd say to them, well, I try and explore what's going wrong for them or what they're feeling overwhelmed with. Because mostly we, too much comes at us and then we think, oh, I can't cope with that. So I would advise people to slow down, stop and keep it small. Because we're thinking we have to do so much and really we don't and we can't.
3: Mm.
2: We don't have to be like everybody else. We don't have to be full belt getting it right. Just make it, keep it small. And I'm doing this now, so I'm doing this as good as I can. You know, if a job's worth doing, it's worth doing well, isn't it?
3: Yeah.
2: And that kind of brings it in a bit. It controls it a bit. Because it does feel out of control.
3: It does, doesn't it? Yeah.
2: Especially our feelings about things. A lot of people are asking a lot of you. You feel, I can't cope with this. But if you split it up smaller, it's much easier, isn't it?
3: Easy to understand, isn't it?
2: Yeah, it is. Otherwise, we've got one leg in the future and one in the past. And you know what they say, what's happening if you do that?
3: Mm.
2: Tiddling on today.
3: Yeah. So if people want to book and come and see you, what do they have to do?
2: Well, they look online. I'm online. It's recommendations. But online, I'm on the BACP, which is the British Association of Counselling and Psychotherapy. And the thing to do is to read through that, look at the pictures and see someone that appeals to you, because it's someone that you think, oh, they're saying the right things. I like that. Not someone that's saying hundreds of things and you don't quite like their picture. I think those things matter. And you pick someone out that seems, oh, they feel like a fit for me, and then make an appointment.
3: Brilliant. Well, thank you so much for talking to me for Mental Health Day.
2: Thank you.
3: Thank you.
0: That's Pat Church, who's a local counsellor in Warwick. We're going to take a quick break. Don't go anywhere.
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0: Thank you, Surrey Hills Radio, for letting me broadcast my skydive on your radio station. 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It all goes into one pot for a band of brothers, a mentor organization that helps young men from the ages of 18 to 25. Thank you, everyone who has donated recently. It's been a pleasure.
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4: Buffy. Okay, let's go back to Connect the Clues. Let me remind you of the first question I asked you. I am a country. You might remember me from a late 1960s film. Clue two, and football fans might get it from this. I am watching the World Cup, but wishing I was there. I repeat, I am watching the World Cup, but wishing I was there. Okay, I'll give you a third and final clue a little bit later.
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8: Surprise. 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

0: walls in the clear, but they're everywhere, man. I don't know where to go.
1: Surprise!
0: No! 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
1: I just hope that you guys will be able to make it in the end, though. It's £8 on the door. Those who got to the road, we'll see you there on that 31st of October. And then the next one will be coming up on the 5th of December. Catch you guys then.
0: Yeah, come on. We'll see you on the next one on this coming Halloween on the 31st of October.
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0: Dinah Ross and Upside Down on Surrey Hills Community Radio. I've just found out it's Sharon Osbourne's birthday today. She's 74. Does she look great for her age, doesn't she? Right, about 1 minute's time, we're going to go to the ICF jukebox, find out what we're playing in just a sec. We're going to take a quick break. Don't go anywhere.
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1: 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But this time, we're going to play something a little bit different. 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For why the hell not on a Friday afternoon? Let's start with this one by Wigfield. 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

0: Lost Avia and Macarena, and before that we had DJ Casper and Cha Cha Slide, and before that we had Wickfield and Saturday Night. We're going to take a very quick break. Don't go anywhere.
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5: 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Hello again and welcome to another Brain Busters. Why is Europe like a frying pan? Let me repeat that for you. Why is Europe like a frying pan? 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

0: David Bowie and Starman. Before that, we had a Four Tops and I Can't Help Myself. Right, it's time to see what's going on with the latest gardening report for you gardeners out there. Well, one only, Simon Evans. Over to you, Simon.
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2: Hi, so then, Surrey Hills Razors this show. This is Simon, the live gardening weather forecast. Philip Head today on Surrey Hills Razors this show. Thanks for passing the torch over to me, Jimbo. It is Friday, the 9th of October, 26, was low here today. So, I do a weather forecast for your garden straight away. So, it's Friday, the 9th of October, 26, was kind of still local today. Talk about a very mild southwesterly wind of 18 miles per hour, high of 20 Celsius, and sunshine and cloud nets will vary for the day. Then Saturday, the 10th of October, talk about a very chilly northwesterly wind of 20 miles per hour, high of 14 Celsius, and cloud nets will vary for the day. Health warning, this will cause the drags. I can't run out, you name it, thunderstorm showers to heavy thundery showers, and you name it, other types of weather as well for this coming October, November 26th. I'll keep you tuned on my channel on Sunday Germans. And Sunday, the 11th of October, talking about a very mild westerly wind of 9 miles per hour, high of, you name it, 19 Celsius, and sunshine amounts will vary for the day. So for your gardeners this time of year, my advice would be to literally, you name it, get outside, do some gardening, literally. So you want to literally do some weeding. You might have to ace your lawn now if it's not too bad. And perhaps cut some brambles back in your garden if you've got any brambles. And just do some general tidying up in your garden. Maybe some leaves might be raked up as well on the kind of trees now, especially the deciduous trees. Thanks for listening to me on Surrey Hills Radio this show. Smile, be happy. Thanks for listening to me. Sneak Squash on Sign Gels on YouTube.
0: 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Evans. And Simon will be back with us next week right here on Surrey Hills Community Radio. We're going to take a quick break. Don't go anywhere.

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0: Ross and When I Be Famous. That's a song that I've not heard for a while. About 10 minutes time, we'll do a bit of bits and pieces, but first, we better do this.
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2: Okay, let's go back to Connect the Clues. Let me remind you of the first question I asked you. I am a country. You might remember me from a late 1960s film. Clue two, and football fans might get it from this. I am watching the World Cup, but wishing I was there. And clue number three, the Fiat car company is based in this country.
3: I think you've got it. But I'll give you the answer after we hear from the Bangles with Manic Monday here on Surrey Hills Community Radio.

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1: Yeah, let's go back to connect the clues again, and I'll go through them again and give you the answer. I am a country. You might remember me from a late 1960s film. That was clue one. Clue two, I'm watching the World Cup but wishing I was there. And clue number three, the Fiat car company is based in this country. And the answer, of course, is Italy or Italia. You might have got the first question. That was the late 60s film. That was the Italian job. And, of course, they're not in the World Cup, so they're watching it. And clue three, of course, the Fiat car company is based in this country. Well done if you did well there.
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8: 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Have you heard Take It Easy on Surrey Hills Community Radio? 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
13: 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Whether

0: the teens of this century. 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
1: Hi, my name's Michael C, and I like trains. 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So whether you're a rail enthusiast, environmental activist, or casual observer, join me live on Surrey Hills Community Radio on the second and fourth Tuesday of each month between 5 and 7pm as I talk about the latest news from the industry and how it might affect you.
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0: Bobby Brown, Every Little Step on Surrey Hills Community Radio. So tomorrow on Surrey Hills is World Mental Health Day. And there's a show at 2 till 4 talking about mental health. So join G-Man tomorrow from 2 till 4. Anyway, now it's time for bits and pieces. We're going to take place some songs from all different kinds of songs. But what are they? Here's this week's bits and pieces.
1: It's that Friday theme.

Well, G-Man has quite a few of them, I think. Anyway, he's on in just about 9 minutes' time. Let's have a bit of Corner Show and Corner of Our Fashion right here on Surrey Hills Community Radio.

shot on beautiful Avashot on Surrey Hills Community Radio. I couldn't believe when I looked out the window. It's raining, but it's sunny. What the hell is going on there?

Right, how'd you get on with this one? This one was... Love Shop, B52. Boogie Wonderland, Love, Earth, Wind and Fire.

If a weird one, DRY MCO. Wagman. We'll get a tea back in. ABBA and Dancing Queen. Well done, if we did well there.

0: Well, that's it for another show. We'll be back next week on Surrey Hills Community Radio. G-Man is up next with his dance show. Then we've got Simon Kay and then Tom to finish off the evening. All right, guys, check out all our social media on this, that Friday thing on Surrey Hills Radio, all our TikTok and Facebook. And I'll see you guys next week. All I've got to say now is this.
1: That's all, folks.
0: And we'll leave this one with Technodronic and Pump Up the Jam. We'll see you next week.

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1: Hiya, G-Man here, and welcome along to the show. And a happy Friday to you. Yes, it's just gone, 5 o'clock, and you're locked in to the G-Man's Dance Show here on Surrey Hills Community Radio. Let me start, as I always do, with a massive thank you to the It's That Friday Feeling team for the last two fun-filled hours. Great show, James. Join James and the rest of the gang next Friday, 3 till 5pm. So, we are in October now, and that means one thing. Celebrity Traitors is back on our screens. 21 new celebrities entered this iconic Scottish castle. No spoilers here tonight, but episode 4 is on tonight, and we've already lost our first celebrity. Also, Strictly has started with three new presenters, Emma Willis, Johannes Radebay, and Josh Widdicombe. It is good watch, I must admit, it's good fun. And most importantly, Mole Valley Arts Alive is underway. And as part of this, we here at Surrey Hills Community Radio are getting involved, starting on Sunday, but I'll be joined by Alana of the Free Your Spirit show to discuss music and how it helps cope with mental health. We will also be joined not by one, but by two local poets. So do tune in and give us a listen. And then on Sunday, we have our show we call Transmission, which will feature artists from the Mole Valley area. And then on the 17th of October, we are very proud to be holding an open day where you can come and see where all the magic actually happens. It's free to attend, requires no booking, and is on from 9am until 5pm. So plenty of time, so do come along and just have a look, see what it's like here at Surrey Hills Community Radio. So back to tonight, coming up on the show, I've got music from Oliver Heldens, Inner City, Becky Hill, Eats Everything, plus I'll throw in a couple of throwbacks for good measure as well. I'll also be bringing you the mix at 6, and then we'll find out first who is the number one track in the all-new Top 20 on the official dance chart. So, what am I soundtracking for you right now? It'll get creepy. What have you been up to this week? What have you got planned for the weekend? Do let me know by way of that email. That's gman@surreyhillsradio.co.uk. g-man@surreyhillsradio.co.uk. And remember, if emails are not your thing, then simply drop me a comment on my posts on Facebook and Instagram, and I'll give you a shout out. And then don't forget to stay locked in to Surrey Hills Community Radio when I've finished, as Simon Kay will continue to get you ready for the weekend with his fantastic club culture show at 7. Nostalgia and retro hits are plenty in the first hour, then he goes in the mix for the second hour with some new dance tracks. Then at 9 o'clock, we leave you in the capable hands of DJ Automix with late night EDM. But let's get the weekend started, shall we, with a couple of classics, starting with this from Sydney Sampson featuring Wizard Sleeve and Riverside.

Okay, Yolanda be cool there. We didn't speak Americana. Were you doing the Intravenous Dance? Okay, this is new from OP. This is his take on Liberty X hit, Just a Little Bit.

Okay, Mo P there with his reworking of that Liberty X hit, Just a Little Bit More. Oh yeah, what an absolute banger. So last Friday I went up to a Ministry of Sound to see this man, Andy C. 35 years of Ministry of Sound. He took us on a little time travel. He ended up playing this at the very end. This is him with Becky Hill. This is Indestructible.

Okay, Andy C there, featuring Becky Hill. Andy C, also known as The Executioner, 35 years of Ministry of Sound. It was an absolute epic night. They've got a brand new sound system up there, and he certainly put it through its paces, especially that, the VIP mix of Indestructible. Talking of legends of the game, Chase's latest new album, Generic Everything, is out, and this is about the only one I

go, Chasing Status there, featuring Jay Huss and That Man Ira. New album. I'm going to try and bring you another track later on from their new album, so stay tuned. This is new now from DOD and the legend that is Armin van Helden, featuring Sam Harper. This is Twice as Nice.

DOG there, featuring Armin van Helden and Sam Harper, Twice as Nice. This is one of my favourites. This is Barry Can't Swim and Sammy Virgie, I Could Be Madonna. Not me could be Madonna, but that's the name of the song. Anyway, you're going to love this one. Turn this one, become a bit of an anthem. Turn this one up to 11. Here we go.

Barry can't swim, but he can certainly make some banging tunes. That's him with Sammy Virgi there. I could be Madonna. Don't forget, at the top of the show, I mentioned we here at Surrey Hills Community Radio are part of the Mole Valley Arts Alive Festival, and we are holding an open day on the 17th of October. So do come along, see where the magic happens, see where every Friday I press buttons and make big mistakes. This is new from Jodie Haas. This is The Dance Floor.

Okay, new music there from Eats Everything, Love Revolution and The History of Raves, called Give It To Me Baby. Stay with me after these next short messages. Some more bangers on the way.

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0: Okay, Capella there, You Got to Know, and before that, kicking off the half hour, was Alexa, before she started work for Amazon, and Ooh La La La. Sorry about that, little joke, I thought I'd have it, you go there.
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0: Okay, this is the legend that is David Guetta teaming up with Snap and Martin Hugger. This is Power, PWR, the remix version of the Snap classic anthem. Turn this up.

So next year, David Guetta is bringing his Monolith shows to O2, June the 7th. Grab yourself a ticket because it is going to be amazing. I saw the Monolith show at the Creamfields a couple of years ago. It is something to behold. So O2, David Guetta. Okay, new music now from Warren and Lauren. This is Let Me Forget You.

Okay, there's Galantis there. No Money. Before that, you heard Warrener and Let Me Forget You. So in November, I will be doing my annual pilgrimage down to Minehead to see the Fatboy Slim Weekend. All back to Minehead. One of the artists that's going to be there is Port Horse Meat Disco. Not easy for me to say. This is a rework of the classic Communards track.

That's Communards there. Don't leave me this way. That is the Horse Meat Disco rework. He will be down in Minehead as part of the Fatboy Slim All Weekender. Looking forward to that. I saw him down at Brighton on the Beach as well.

So here's another reworking from Oliver Heldens, Kreider and the Young Punks. This is the classic A-E-I-O-U. You listen to G-Man here on Surrey Hills Community Radio.

go to the classic tune there. AEIOU, Oliver Heldens, Crider and Young Punks on the reworking of that tune. Okay, now one of my favourites of the last couple of months. This is DeBorza and Magnetic. Turn this one up.

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3: Okay, so there was your mix at 6 for the 9th of October. So, a bit of an old school one in there. She had some Three Drives, Outrage, Montano versus Trumpet Man Chicane, a new one from Max Dean, Luke Dean and Nate Smalls, Lewis Taylor, Dennis Salter and Capri, and kicking it all off with Eat Sleep, Rave Repeat was the legend that is Fat Boy Slim. So tune in next week for another edition of the Mix at 6. Probably, we'll see where we go with that. I always struggle to work out what to do, but then once I pick the first song, it just seemed to flow and flow. So I do hope you enjoy them. All catch them all up on my Mixcloud account. So do have a look at that and check out all the old Mix at 6s. So we're going to continue now with an old track, one of my favourite Calvin Harris tracks featuring Ellie Goulding. This is Miracle.

Okay, Disclosure there, and Alona George, that is White Noise. Stay with me after the next track and a few messages for the brand new official Dance Chart Top 20. It dropped at 5:45, and this is the place to hear it first.

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3: Okay, so now it's time for the top 20 of the official dance chart, and this is the only place to hear it first. 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So, we have 8 climbers, 6 fallers, 6 non-movers and 0 new entries. So at 20, it's up 2 places for Depeche Mode. Yes, Depeche Mode, with Enjoy the Silence. 19 is a new non-mover for Robin S with Show Me Love. And at 18, it's up a staggering 12 places for Sonny Kane with Never Leave You.

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1: Okay, so we continue, and it's down one place to 17 for Bebe Rexha and Faithless with New Religion. 16 is up one place for Emile Angel with Bad Times. 15, there's no move for Rihanna and Calvin Harris with We Found Love. 14 is also a non-mover for Crystal with The Days. 13 is down one for the Chemical Brothers with Go. And at 12 is up one place for Coulter with Trap.

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1: So there's no move at 11 for Ketama with Comes and Goes. Into the top 10 now, and it looks like this. 10 is down 2 for Calvin Harris and Clementine Douglas with Blessings. 9 is up 1 place for Disco Lines and Tinashe with No Broke Boys. 8 is down 1 for Hugel and Solta with Jamaican Bam Bam. 7 is also down 1 for Robin with Dancing on My Own. And at 6 is up 3 places for Coulter's second entry in the top 20. This is Hey Everybody, back in the dance.

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1: Into the top five now, and it looks like this. Five is down one place for Silver Bumper, which on tonight. Four is up one for the for Clooney and Prosper featuring Tristan with Good Girl. Three is also up one place for Another and 54 Ultra with Talk to You. Two is a non-mover for Clooney and Prosper with Free Your Mind, which means it's still there at your official dance chart. Number one, Hugo, Imel Angel and Ultra Nasty with Moving to the Sun.
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1: Okay, so there you have it. Hugel and Ultranate, Moving to the Sun, is your official dance chart number one for a 10th week. 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Stay tuned after me for Retro Dance Tunes with Simon Kay with his Club Culture Show. But in the meantime, brand new album from Chasing Status called Generic Everything. Lots and lots of tracks on there. Only a few I can actually play on the radio, but this one is featuring Debbie, and this is Gone Too Far.

Okay, legends of the game there, Chasing Status featuring Debbie. That is Gone Too Far. Fantastic new album, Generic Everything. Do give that a listen. Okay, in the meantime, brand new music now before we hand over to Simon Kay at 7 o'clock. This is Inner City featuring Stephanie Christopher. This is Turn Me On. Ooh-ah.

In the City featuring Stephanie Christian, Turn Me On. Simon Kay is up very, very shortly. I'm going to try and squeeze in a couple more songs before he takes over the helm here at Surrey Hills Community Radio. So getting you in the mood, a little bit of ABC, Jackson 5, Disco Dom Refunk. Don't forget to join me tomorrow, 2 o'clock till 4, a special Arts Alive Festival show all about music and mental health, joined by two fantastic poets. See you then.

0: 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Myself and Alana and a couple of very good poets, one of them being Andy Johnson, the other being Sharon, and they'll be reciting some poem that helps them with their mental health as well.
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Friday night, Surrey Hills Radio. Kicking off the show, Bobby Brown's Roni. Thanks as always to the G-Man, 5 till 7, the G-Man Dance Show. Another great show, dancing away in the conservatory I was, getting ready for this show. Keeping me well and truly entertained on this Friday evening. Honestly, it's such a great show he puts together. So, well rehearsed, and he looks into it. He looks at all his stats, his facts, and he puts his shows together really, really well. A bit like me, no, nothing like me, because I just throw it together, don't I? I do it every Friday. I throw it together. Well, I actually put it together the night before, but I don't do the prep work that he does. That's because he's a professional, you see, unlike me. I mean, my tunes, well, they just go round and round on a Friday night, like this one from 1985 from the glorious Jackie Graham.

Jackie Graham's Round and Around. It's 7:10. It's Friday night. Are you enjoying yourself? Are you enjoying yourself as much as the Jacksons enjoyed themselves way back when they made this tune, when Michael was very little?

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Of course, at hour two, gets a little bit faster, funkier, and gets a bit more up to date as well. I downloaded about six tunes last night, so six brand new tracks for you to play in hour two. That's what we do, you know. We mix it up between 7 and 9 each and every Friday. We go retro, 70s, 80s, 90s, noughties, somewhere in between the noughties and now. 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We do it only here, down here on Surrey Hills Community Radio.

0: Brilliant. Alexander O'Neill and Sherelle's Never Knew Love Like This. Should we go back? Should we go way back? In fact, what year should we go back to?
1: 1983.

anyway, it still sounds good, doesn't it, after all these years? All the way from 1983, Imagination Changes. Before that, we played you the brilliant Herbie Hancock's Rocket as well.

era of dance music. They called it New Jack Swing. And if you had to pick your top 20 New Jack Swing tracks from the 90s, that would most definitely be there. Boys to

trying to search to find out exactly when that record came out. And the internet, everywhere on the internet is telling me it came out in 2016. Surely that can't be right. That's so 80s and 70s, late 70s, early 80s sounding. But who knows? I may well be wrong. That is, of course, Autumn McLean. And Your Love Is All I Need. Now, this definitely didn't come out in 2016. It's a little reworking, a little remix on the album, the label called Prelude. They made some great, or they released some good tracks, I should say. This is definitely one of them. This is D-Train.

0: Yeah, 1982 was the year for Jermaine Jackson's Special Paths. Good, isn't it? I like that. Used to have that little 7-inch piece of vinyl, you know? If you're old enough to remember what that means. So this week, sad news, we lost a great... He was a great. If you haven't danced to one of his tunes, normally it would have been a slow tune. This time I've been wanting to hold you. Then you don't know what you've missed. Gone too soon, as they say, Mr. Freddie Jackson. Gonna play you one of his tunes from 1985. I'll play, of course, Rock Me Tonight was his big one. I'll play that tomorrow morning on The Breakfast Show. But tonight I'm gonna play you his tune from 1985. This is called Calling. It's Mr. Freddie Jackson.
1: Hello?

one more try. Mr. Freddie Jackson, taken from the original vinyl from 1985. And a track called Calling. I said, tomorrow morning I will be playing Rock Me Tonight. I might even start the show with Rock Me Tonight. I'll see how it goes tomorrow morning. 7:51. Friday night, Surrey Hills Community Radio. So we're playing 80s at the moment. That one from 85. Let's go back to 1982 now. This is Change.

joint hour one. It's flown by the way. Change, the very best in you, from 82. Now let's fast forward now. This is definitely an R&B soulful classic from 2002. Miss Angie Stone, Wish I Didn't Miss You.

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2: We're into hour two. And, well, we go faster, funkier, and more up-to-date. But, in fact, we're going to take you back with the first couple of tracks and then, at the same time, bring on a little bit more up-to-date as well. Because they're remixes from now of tracks from yesteryear. And we're going to kick off with Loose Ends Hanging on a String.

brand new for your Friday basement. Jackson Reboot, a track called Samba Magic. And this one came out last month. The Groove Disciple and Pauline Hendry. What you

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We played you that brilliant new remix of Strings of Life by Soul Central, remixed by Sergeant Slick. 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Do It Good, into Earth and Days, Turn Up the Bass. Brand new, two brand new tracks for your Friday evening. And this one, from the back end of September, Kiki Navarro, Sex and Love Affair.

next at 9. I'm off now to prepare breakfast. I don't mean the meal, I mean the breakfast show for tomorrow morning from 9 o'clock. Please join me if you can. Hope you enjoyed the Club Culture Show the last 2 hours down here on Surrey Hills Radio. If you're joining me tomorrow, I'll see you then. If not, I'll see you next Friday. Same time, same place. Stick around. Make sure you listen in to the next show. It's DJ Automix. Take care.

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My show is called Best Morning Chill Out with Zoe, and I hope my show will help you to calm down and get ready for the day. 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

0: Hello listener, David Smith here. Have you heard Take It Easy on Surrey Hills Community Radio? It's on between 5 and 7 p.m. every Wednesday evening. Hear some great music, listen to a bit of chat about this and that. 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